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I said, are you gonna be my girl? 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

0: Well, here we go. 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The lawyers wanted to make sure you know that.
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3: I ponder of something great. 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

ponder of something terrifying, because this time there's no sound to hide behind. 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
6: Today is going to be a beautiful day. Sunshine, then partly sunny into the afternoon. Quite comfortable, high of 75. Tonight, fair, cool, calm, a low of 53. Tomorrow, Thursday, mostly sunny, toasty warm, but not humid, a high of 80 degrees. From the WBY First Alert Weather Center, I'm meteorologist Steve Baylock.
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5: Today is going to be a beautiful day. Sunshine, then partly sunny into the afternoon. Quite comfortable, high of 75. Tonight, fair, cool, calm, a low of 53. Tomorrow, Thursday, mostly sunny, toasty warm, but not humid, a high of 80 degrees. From the WBY First Alert Weather Center, I'm meteorologist Steve Baylock.
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8: Today is going to be a beautiful day. Sunshine, then partly sunny into the afternoon. Quite comfortable, high of 75. Tonight, fair, cool, calm, low of 53. Tomorrow, Thursday, mostly sunny, toasty warm, but not humid, a high of 80 degrees. From the WBY First Alert Weather Center, I'm meteorologist Steve Baylock.
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6: Today is going to be a beautiful day. Sunshine, then partly sunny into the afternoon. Quite comfortable, high of 75. Tonight, fair, cool, calm, a low of 53. Tomorrow, Thursday, mostly sunny, toasty warm, but not humid, a high of 80 degrees. From the WBY First Alert Weather Center, I'm meteorologist Steve Baylock.
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4: Today is going to be a beautiful day. Sunshine, then partly sunny into the afternoon. Quite comfortable, high of 75. Tonight, fair, cool, calm, a low of 53. Tomorrow, Thursday, mostly sunny, toasty warm, but not humid, a high of 80 degrees. From the WBY First Alert Weather Center, I'm meteorologist Steve Bailoff.
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7: Today is going to be a beautiful day. Sunshine, then partly sunny into the afternoon. Quite comfortable, high of 75. Tonight, fair, cool, calm, a low of 53. Tomorrow, Thursday, mostly sunny, toasty warm, but not humid, a high of 80 degrees. From the WBY First Alert Weather Center, I'm meteorologist Steve Balog.
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6: Today is going to be a beautiful day. Sunshine, then partly sunny into the afternoon. Quite comfortable, high of 75. Tonight, fair, cool, calm, a low of 53. Tomorrow, Thursday, mostly sunny, toasty warm, but not humid, a high of 80 degrees. From the WBY First Alert Weather Center, I'm meteorologist Steve Bailoff.
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4: Today is going to be a beautiful day. Sunshine, then partly sunny into the afternoon. Quite comfortable, high of 75. Tonight, fair, cool, calm, a low of 53. Tomorrow, Thursday, mostly sunny, toasty warm, but not humid, a high of 80 degrees. From the WBY First Alert Weather Center, I'm meteorologist Steve Bailoff.
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6: Today is going to be a beautiful day. Sunshine, then partly sunny into the afternoon. Quite comfortable, high of 75. Tonight, fair, cool, calm, a low of 53. Tomorrow, Thursday, mostly sunny, toasty warm, but not humid, a high of 80 degrees. From the WBY First Alert Weather Center, I'm meteorologist Steve Baylaw.
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10: Today is going to be a beautiful day. Sunshine, then partly sunny into the afternoon. Quite comfortable, high of 75. Tonight, fair, cool, calm, a low of 53. Tomorrow, Thursday, mostly sunny, toasty warm, but not humid, a high of 80 degrees. From the WBY First Alert Weather Center, I'm meteorologist Steve Balon.
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0: 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Vocals. 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
4: Today is going to be a beautiful day. Sunshine, then partly sunny into the afternoon. Quite comfortable, high of 75. Tonight, fair, cool, calm, low of 53. Tomorrow, Thursday, mostly sunny, toasty warm, but not humid, a high of 80 degrees. From the WBY First Alert Weather Center, I'm meteorologist Steve Bailoff.
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6: Today is going to be a beautiful day. Sunshine, then partly sunny into the afternoon. Quite comfortable, high of 75. Tonight, fair, cool, calm, low of 53. Tomorrow, Thursday, mostly sunny, toasty warm, but not humid, a high of 80 degrees. From the WBY First Alert Weather Center, I'm meteorologist Steve Baylock.
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